party. 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

0: Ginapanawagan ang lalaki nga nagpalupok sang kamara, "Sir, dito mo nahaboy sa inyo balay. 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

0: 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Okay, Bitoy.
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0: Very good. Okay, ikaw, Kanor.
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1: Buti pa yung lakas ng ulan na papansin mo. 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

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But you know what truth is? It's that little baby you're holding, and it's that man you fought with this morning, the same one you're going to make love with tonight.

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